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raining all over the world. I feel like it's raining all over the world. Neon signs are flashing, taxi cabs and buses passing through.

place in a boxcar. So I take my guitar to pass some time. Late at night, when it's hard to rest, I hold your picture to my chest.

I feel it's raining all over the world. 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